It's 99.5 The River. See, I still can't get over this idea that we're only fully healthy about 2/3 of the month. What? That is wild to me. We need to chat next.

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0: 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So about a third of the month.
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Continuing to play what you want to hear. Listen, it is your Wednesday night. I appreciate you letting us keep you company. Making us your soundtrack. Alex Warren is on the way for you next. I'm Michelle Fay checking in.

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See, sometimes you just gotta clean house. There is a declutter that happens for summertime, and quite honestly, it seems like we're almost at that time. Let's talk next.

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The Capital Region's best variety, 99.5 The River, forever young. Oh my God, wouldn't that be nice? Listen, I was working since I was 13 years old, okay? What's going on? It's Michelle Fay. So when I say being young means no responsibilities, I mean no adult responsibilities. Rod Stewart is on T-Swift's coming up for you next.

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So today is National Hamburger Day. Want to hear from you? What is the one thing that absolutely does not belong on a burger? 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

0: It's 99.5 The River. And what's up? It's Krista. Today, of all days, it's National Hamburger Day. I want to know from you, what's the one thing that absolutely does not belong on a burger? Mike's checking in. What's it for you?
1: One thing that absolutely does not belong on a burger. I'm going to go mushrooms. It's got to be mushrooms for me. I'm not a fan.
0: Me too. I am not a fan either. My husband, though, loves mushrooms on his burger. Do you? Hit the talk back mic on iHeartRadio. We're talking burgers. What is that one item that absolutely does not belong on a burger? Hit that talk back mic.
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99.5 The River. Hey, it's Krista Cooper. And from the Albany Airport to the Crossings Park in Colony, thanks for having us on The River with Kevin and Tracy in the morning. I'm

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Love sharing the good news with you. Coming up, a story of a homeless veteran who was forced to leave his dog outside a fire station with a heartbreaking note. But what the firefighters did next changed both of their lives forever. That story is next.

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1: Well, it's time for the good news, and the good news today comes from Texas, where a homeless veteran made the heartbreaking decision to leave his dog outside a fire station with a note pretty much asking someone to care for him because he wasn't able. But what happened next turned into quite an incredible story. The firefighters not only took in the dog, who quickly became a part of the firehouse family, but they also stepped up to help the veteran get back on his feet. They pulled together to help him with housing, medical needs, even donated an RV for him to live in. So certainly a happy ending for both the dog and his owner. And all in all, this kind of story shows proof that kindness still goes a long way. Love that.
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And I love it when we chat on socials. 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

0: 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So today is National Hamburger Day. I want to know, what is the one thing that absolutely does not belong on a burger? All right, Sarah, what's it for you?
1: I feel like pickles don't belong in a burger. Everything is perfect. The caramelized onions, ketchup, cheese. It's simple.
0: I don't know. I may have to disagree with you on that, because I feel like the pickles make the burger. My daughter orders her burgers with extra pickles, but then my other daughter hates pickles. So I've got extra pickles and then no pickles, or give me your pickles. We love pickles. Hey, thanks for listening. It's National Hamburger Day. 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What's the one thing that absolutely doesn't?
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0: 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I listen to you guys at work all day long. I love listening to you guys in the car on the way home. 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

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And coming up, we'll see what the day has in store for you according to the stars. It's Daily Horoscopes in just two songs. But first, here's Pat Benatar.

0: 99.5 The River. 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If you're an Aries, your energy is apparently contagious today, so use it to motivate yourself and others. If you're a Taurus, a calm approach is going to help you handle something that once felt stressful. Gemini, expect a conversation that could lead to a new opportunity later on. Cancer, take time to recharge today. Your mind and body will thank you. If you're a Leo, your confidence is shining today, especially in social situations. 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Libra, good vibes are surrounding you today, so lean into the fun and the connection. 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If you're a Sagittarius, adventure could pop up unexpectedly. 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Keep it going. Aquarius, creativity is flowing easy for you today, so don't ignore your ideas. And if you're a Pisces, someone close to you may need your...
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And I'm playing all your favorites back to back. Here I've got Journey, Hang Tight. Olivia Rodrigo is coming up. And before 4 o'clock, we'll get to Avril Lavigne and Benson Boone. Here's Lights.

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1: All right, quick story for you. It amazes me how much our phones listen to what we're talking about. Okay, so over the weekends, my daughter has been into baking, which is phenomenal. She's so good at it, and I am terrible. So every time she wants to bake something, I'm like, I'm out. Like, I can't help. I'm terrible. But she's got it, and she's awesome. She makes delicious cakes, cupcakes. So anyway, she was really onto this viral trend of these dot cakes. It's a layered cake with sprinkles and frosting and all the good stuff comes in. You know, you make them in these little dishes. But we were out of eggs. So she's like, Mom, I need eggs. I'm like, I don't know how to help you. So we asked the neighbor. Love my neighbors. Love that I have great neighbors. And so her daughter ran a couple of eggs over. We needed two eggs. And what do you know? I'm telling her, I said, Bella, don't drop the eggs. These are the only two eggs we have. And what do you know? One drops. Go figure, right? So called him back, got another egg. So thank you to my neighbors for the eggs. And then I got to thinking, I'm like, at this point, maybe I just need a chicken coop in the backyard to keep up with all these eggs. And what do you know? I went straight to my Facebook not long after that conversation. And I'm just scrolling, you know, how we get. And I was fed a ton of ads for chicken coops. Even saw one on Marketplace that's up for sale near me. I'm like, it's kind of scary how much they listen to you, right? I'm like, no, I'm not really truly in the market for chickens or a chicken coop in my backyard.
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1: 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And from Madonna to Tom Petty, it's all your favorites back to back. Thanks for listening this morning. Coming up, we'll get to Somber. And before 5 o'clock, Lady Gaga.

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Hey, thanks for listening this morning. Short week. Looking ahead to Friday, tomorrow. Go out and make it a great day today. And thanks for listening. Take care.

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Hey, it's Krista Cooper. And whether you're going to a show at The Egg in Albany or seeing a cool show at Upstate Concert Hall in Clifton Park, thanks for taking The River with you.

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0: 99.5 The River. Thursday morning, it's Andy and Bob. Morning, friend.
1: Good morning. How are you?
0: Very good. Your favorite day of the week, headed toward Memorial Day.
1: Great.
0: And I've got an awesome quote. And talking about the heroism with Memorial Day, coming from Harriet Tubman this morning.
1: More good stuff.
0: Yeah, it's our morning motivation minutes.

to the top, I've been out of shape, taking out the box, I'm an astronaut. I blasted off the planet, rock to cause catastrophe, and it matters more because I had it. Now I had, I thought about wreaking havoc on an opposition, kind of shocking, they want a static with precision, I'm automatic, quarterback, I ain't talking second, pack it up, I don't panic.

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1: A World War II Navy veteran in Massachusetts who had no immediate family to oversee his burial received a public funeral attended by about 1,500 people after local veteran services officials invited the community to participate. John Arnold III was honored with a Catholic mass, military salutes, bagpipes, a gun salute, and full military honors before being buried. News coverage of the funeral later caught the attention of Arnold's great nephew, who then flew to Massachusetts and received the American flag that had been draped over Arnold's casket.
2: Admittedly, it was a sad end of his life, having not a lot of people around that, you know, related to know you. But when word got out and we realized how everybody just flocked to it. Can't we live lives like when we're alive, when we start connecting with these people now, you know, to make it special? Because these funerals where people overattend and show up, it's great. Man, it could have been there for the guy we needed to.
1: Mm-hmm. Well, yeah, his great nephew had said that he didn't know that he was sick. They had lost touch and that he was very happy that the news actually reached him where he was living so that he was able to at least travel to Massachusetts and pay respects to his great uncle. At his graveside, at least at the very minimum, he was happy to be able to do that. So I think at the end, at least there's some closure for his family member there. But yeah, for all those strangers to show up and pay respects to this veteran, I think is really incredible. We have some footage of the funeral if you want to check it out. It's on our website right now.
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0: It is 99.5 The River. Hamburger or cheeseburger? This or that on this National Hamburger Day? Andy, let's go to the talk back mic with Andrew.
1: I would say a cheeseburger. It makes it more tasteful. It makes it more tasty with cheese. Depending on what kind of cheese it is, though. I prefer provolone or Swiss over American. I think American cheese is too blah.
2: It is kind of blah. But I would say American cheese is still better than no cheese, because I would definitely have to go cheeseburger.
0: Yeah. See, I don't go just plain patty. It's patty with lettuce and tomato. And because I got that fresh crunch, I'm not missing much else.
2: It helps. But it's not enough. Yeah, I still feel like I need that cheese. In fact, looking at social media here, I'm scrolling through and a lot of people say they want the cheeseburger over the hamburger.
0: Well, this is where you get to have your say so we can hear it from you. 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Enjoy the conversation. By the way, it's Andy with one eye, though she has two in real life. This or that.
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1: We're flipping them on the grill, but are you putting the cheese on? This or that for hamburger day, the delicious burgers. Hamburger or cheeseburger? Using the vegetarian version, my dear plant-loving friend.
2: Yes.
1: Or animal-loving friend, because you hate plants. That's why you eat them.
2: I like them both.
1: Yes. One is more delicious than the other for you, it seems. What do you do? You putting cheese on it or not?
2: Cheese. I need the cheese.
1: Yeah?
2: I feel like hamburgers are just really boring. I would only really do a hamburger if there's avocado.
1: Oh, yeah.
2: Avocado really makes anything better, but I feel like cheese. Cheese needs to be on that burger.
1: Okay. I'm no cheese.
2: I don't understand that. Yeah. Do you not like cheese?
1: I love cheese.
2: Do you not like yourself?
1: Here I am every morning. I thought about this. It is me conserving calories, genuinely.
2: Really?
1: Yep.
2: I'd rather not eat the bun.
1: Well, I've done that too.
2: Yeah.
1: Do you lettuce wrap?
2: No, I've never have. I feel like it's messy. That's my excuse. Yeah, really, I just rather eat the bun.
1: Yeah.
2: I should probably care more about the calories, but I'd rather just eat good food.
1: Yeah.
2: So I want the cheese. I want the bun. I want the avocado. I want it all. I just want to eat the food.
1: Yeah. Yeah. Okay. I totally feel you on that. I stay away from the cheese from that calorie standpoint. Plus, usually I'm LT. There's lettuce and tomato on there.
2: Okay.
1: And just the freshness of that crunch. Like I don't miss the cheese.
2: Really? Oh, yeah. See, no, I feel like you need it. I do a slice on the burger, veggie burger. Then I'll take another slice. I'll split that in half. Mm. I'll eat the half, and then the dog gets the other half of that half.
1: I figured Potter was making out this somehow.
2: You can't let Potter out. He's going to be staring at me the whole time.
1: That's right. This or that.
2: I can't believe you don't have any cheese.
1: Hamburger day. Hamburger or cheeseburger? Which one are you going with? Use our talkback mic on the free iHeartRadio app. Or find Andy and Bob on Facebook.
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0: It's Capital Region's best variety, 99.5 The River. Hamburger or cheeseburger? Which one are you going with, this or that? Andrew, go ahead.
1: I would say a cheeseburger. It makes it more tasteful. It makes it more tasty with cheese. Depending on what kind of cheese it is, though. I prefer provolone or Swiss over American. I think American cheese is too blah.
2: Ooh, it is kind of blah, but I still like it. I can't do Swiss, but provolone is a great choice. You won't even put provolone cheese on your cheeseburger or burger?
0: I love all cheeses. I love it. Yeah. I just pass. There's the only exception, as I quote Paramore, the only exception is a mushroom and Swiss burger.
2: Yeah, and then you put provolone on that.
0: Yeah.
2: Because that's what I do. I don't want to eat the Swiss.
0: You don't like the holy cheese. No, you don't.
2: I don't understand. Why would I want cheese that has holes in it? I just want to eat the whole thing.
0: Yeah. Why can't they make Swiss with no holes? I ask you.
2: That's a great question. Yeah.
0: There's so many cheese questions we need answers to. Find me a cheesemonger somewhere. This or that in Hamburger Day. Hamburger or cheeseburger? Use our talkback mic on the free iHeartRadio app and let us know. Or find Andy and Bob on...
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0: Here's the 518-411 for Thursday, May 28th. Number one, New York State Police say the pilot involved in Tuesday's plane crash at Saratoga County Airport has died from his injuries. A crash happened in Milton and remains under investigation. Authorities have not yet released additional details about what caused the accident.
1: That is just so heartbreaking. What started as a serious crash story yesterday has now become a tragedy for family and everyone who knew him. And we are really sad that that happened for them.
0: Yeah, number two, Democratic lawmakers and housing advocates gathered at the state capitol this week to push for free high-speed internet access in homeless shelters across New York. Supporters say internet access is essential for finding jobs, housing, healthcare, and other services. That proposal comes as lawmakers wrap up their legislative session.
1: For a lot of people, being connected can make a huge difference in getting back on their feet.
0: And number three, dog owners in Amsterdam need to pay attention to some new rules this summer. The city officially banned dogs from certain areas of public parks and recreational facilities after ongoing concerns about pet waste.
1: See, I hate this because I feel like the dogs didn't do anything wrong. This is really just about people not cleaning up after their pets. And now everybody loses access to some of these great spots with their pets. Be a responsible dog owner and let's stop blaming dogs because of bad human behavior.
0: Yeah, bad human. Bad.
1: Right.
0: That is the 518-411 for Thursday, May 28th. It's Andy and Bob.

0: They make the music you love.
1: Hey, this is Rihanna.
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1: An 11-year-old Tennessee student used CPR training she learned at school to help save a woman who suffered cardiac arrest at a senior living facility. Nora Ward called 911 and then performed chest compressions until emergency responders arrived. And the woman later made a full recovery. School and health officials highlighted the importance of CPR education, noting that the local school district has provided CPR training for students for more than a decade.
0: That's amazing. I 11. Love that country. Yeah, 11. 11. 11.
1: Isn't that amazing? So yeah, so there's a great interview up on our website with Nora talking about how she was just visiting her grandmother when a woman that was in the room with them started having a heart attack, and her grandmother was like, call 911. And then Nora was like, I can do more than that.
0: Wow.
1: But she was the only person, I almost said adult. She's the only adult, but not, no, she's 11. She's the only person in the room that knew how to do CPR. So she had to take over and not only call 911, but then literally save the woman's life. So that's incredible. And she's 11. Did we say that? She's
0: 11.
1: Amazing. If you want to check out this interview with Nora and you kind of feel like she is an adult because of how just awesome she is, go to our
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1: They say the holy water's watered down, and this town's lost its faith. Our colors will fade eventually, so if our time is running out, day after day, we'll make the mundane a masterpiece. Oh my, oh my love, I take one look at you, you're taking me

0: Here's the 518-411 for Thursday, May 28th. Number one, New York State Police say the pilot involved in Tuesday's plane crash at Saratoga County Airport has died from his injuries. A crash happened in Milton and remains under investigation. Authorities have not yet released additional details about what caused the accident.
1: That is just so heartbreaking. What started as a serious crash story yesterday has now become a tragedy for family and everyone who knew him. And we are really sad that that happened for them.
0: Yeah, number two, Democratic lawmakers and housing advocates gathered at the state capitol this week to push for free high-speed internet access in homeless shelters across New York. Supporters say internet access is essential for finding jobs, housing, healthcare, and other services. That proposal comes as lawmakers wrap up their legislative session.
1: For a lot of people, being connected can make a huge difference in getting back on their feet.
0: And number three, dog owners in Amsterdam need to pay attention to some new rules this summer. The city officially banned dogs from certain areas of public parks and recreational facilities after ongoing concerns about pet waste.
1: See, I hate this because I feel like the dogs didn't do anything wrong. This is really just about people not cleaning up after their pets. And now everybody loses access to some of these great spots with their pets. Be a responsible dog owner and let's stop blaming dogs because of bad human behavior.
0: Yeah, bad human. Bad.
1: Right.
0: That is the 518-411 for Thursday, May 28th. It's Andy and Bob.

0: like it.
1: Hey, this is Taylor Swift.
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1: Thursday morning, it's Andy and Bob, and it's time for the look ahead. Andy, what are we talking about tomorrow?
2: Well, tomorrow is Feel Good Friday, so we'd love to celebrate with you. Tell us, you know, some good news that's going on in your life or something that you're celebrating.
1: Yeah, the vibe's going to be big knowing we just had a 4-day work week, and it was fantastic.
2: Woohoo! Plus all those fun things with graduation coming up soon as well.
1: Oh, no, the tears. The tears.
2: Don't start already. Plus, also, I'm going to ask you this, Bob. Do you think you need more privacy when you're doing your business in the bathroom?
1: Yeah.
2: Okay. Well, there's a push to maybe add some more privacy for men's bathrooms.
1: Good, because all I really want to do is use the urinal like a kindergartner with my pants around my ankles.
2: Oh, yeah, you need privacy then for that.
1: All right, that's coming up. Let's look ahead. Best part of our day is minutes away.

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1: Just past 11 o'clock, Chapel Roan is coming up. 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
1: Get ready for Lady Gaga and Bruno Mars coming up next. We'll also hear from Taylor Swift, Miles Smith, Pat Benatar, and Somber. Here's Men at Work.

0: is to not engage. 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And if you do, hang up immediately, because even a quick "stop calling me" can signal your number is active and lead to more spam. 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And of course, make sure you block those repeat numbers. You probably won't eliminate spam entirely, but you can take more control.
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1: So it is Thursday, and we've got to play some great songs to put you in a good mood, like NSYNC and Olivia Dean, Eurythmics, and Ella Langley. 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
1: I'm Jenny James. Michael, the biopic was such a big deal that, as you know, they're doing a sequel. It's aiming to explore more of Michael Jackson's life and music beyond the first film's ending at Wembley in 1988. Director Antoine Fuqua says there's so much more to share, and the sequel's already underway thanks to lots of extra footage from the first movie. The second movie might be non-linear, going forwards and backwards and telling the story, because there are so many other events that happened, even in the time frame.
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1: They say the holy water's watered down, and this town's lost its faith. Our colors will fade eventually, so if our time is running out, day after day, we'll make the mundane a masterpiece. Oh my, my, oh my, my love, I take one look at you, you're taking me out.

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1: 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We've got great music on the way for you, too, all afternoon.

99.5 The River. Good afternoon. It's Tracy. Hope you're having a wonderful Thursday. I'm going to kick things off on my shift here today with some prizes. I'll tell you how you can win ballet tickets,

0: 99.5 The River, it's Tracy. Well, the New York City Ballet and SPAC are celebrating a 60-year partnership this year. That's amazing. What a beautiful place to see the ballet at SPAC. And the ballet's coming to SPAC July 8th through the 11th. And I have tickets for opening night. Not just any tickets. I have four tickets. We like to call it a family four-pack for A Midsummer Night's Dream. 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At SPAC on July 8th. 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You're going to press on the red microphone button and answer this question. What fairy tale do you think would make a great ballet, just like Emily and her daughter did?
1: Hi there. We're interested in the ballet tickets at SPAC this summer, and my daughter has an idea for a fairy tale.
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It's Tracy. Nikki, you're on the way on the best variety of the 80s, 90s, and today. Right now, it's Nickelback.

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Are you dusting off the resume? 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It might not. 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

0: 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It's Tracy. 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
1: 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If I was running in the Belmont Stakes, my name would be Stop Clowning Around. Have a great day. Bye.
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0: 99.5 The River, it's Tracy. Thanks for listening as you're getting ready to wrap up your workday here on this Thursday. So summer travel season is around the corner, and with the rising fuel costs, it's affecting everything from airfare to baggage fees. So there's no more reason, no better time than ever to perfect your packing skills. And I can back what experts are recommending because these methods work. I did my demonstration speech in college on how to pack a suitcase, and I use these methods as taught to me by my dad, who used to travel all the time for work. So here's what you do. Roll your clothing. You will not believe how many more things you can fit when you roll your clothes. Don't fold. Roll. Also, stuff your shoes with socks and your charging cables, anything that'll fit in there, and only take small bottles and toiletries. Makes a huge difference. You know, you can take fewer outfits or mix and match ones, roll them up, and you might even have room for buying something when you're on your trip and still not having to pay baggage fees.
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It's Tracy. 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Right now, it's Journey.

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0: 99.5 The River, it's Tracy. Isn't it always hard to decide what to watch? Are you one of those people where you settle in to watch a new series or a movie, but then you spend about 50 to 60 minutes just looking at teasers? That's me. And then you're too tired to get into anything. Yep, that's pretty much what I do. But here's a recommendation for you. So Amazon Prime has a series right now that is hot. My daughter already watched it. It's totally taken off on TikTok. That's probably how she discovered it. It's called Off Campus. Have you heard of this? The rom-com style college series based on a popular book series is quickly becoming the summer's obsession online. Fans are already comparing it to The Summer I Turned Pretty because it has the same bingeable romance energy, hot cast, and emotional drama. The first season is streaming, and it's officially been renewed for season 2. My daughter's like waiting for season 2 already. And she did make a comment about the hot cast. So I guess if you're into that sort of teeny bopper college style thing, it's almost, what does it remind me of? Not One Tree Hill. That was more high school. Oh gosh, Tell Me Lies. Ooh, but that one's really adult. I think this one's tamer. At least I hope so.
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You want to go to the ballet at SPAC this summer? You know you do. It's going to be beautiful. July 8th, A Midsummer Night's Dream. 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

99.5 The River, it's Tracy. Are you getting enough exercise? I'm going to let you know. Not looking good for me in two songs.

0: 99.5 The River. It's Tracy. Oh, I don't like this. So you might think you're getting enough exercise, but new research is suggesting you may need to seriously step it up. Okay, current CDC guidelines recommend at least 150 minutes of moderate aerobic activity each week. I think that's what I've always heard, and that's what I've always aimed for. But this study is arguing that isn't enough to significantly lower your risk of heart attack or stroke. Instead, researchers are now saying you may need 3 or 4 times that amount to see the biggest benefits. Now they're saying adults should aim for about 600 minutes of moderate to vigorous activity per week, which works out to roughly 9 to 10 hours. Who the heck has time for this? I know they're saying that this will prevent a stroke, but man, if I exercised for 600 minutes a week...
1: It happens only once a year in Las Vegas.
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Right now, we're taking you back. 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